0: I want everyone to listen to me now, if you kindly would. It's my time.
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0: I want everyone to listen to me now, if you kindly would. If you kindly would. See, well, I'll admit, I'll confess. I mean, I...

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I can't beg, borrow, or steal a buck. A man that's nothing but buzzard luck. I can't get on my leaf cause I'm traveling. Well, I got nowhere to go. My last pair of pants is unraveling, and I don't know a soul that can sew. I got in a fight, I was too weak to duck. A man that's nothing but buzzard luck. Just like a buzzard flying high in the sky, I can't kill nothing and nothing won't die. Ain't nothing boiling but the water in a pot, and it wouldn't be boiling if the fire wasn't hot. I left my little town in Texas, spent 3 years in Illinois. When I got back, I was disgusted. I had a month-old baby boy. Oh, she took me to court. The judge says, you're stuck. A man, there's nothing but buzzard luck.

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When I got back, I was disgusted. I had a month-old baby boy. Oh, she took me to court, and the judge says, you're stuck. And mine, that's nothing but buzzard luck.

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I left my little town in Texas, spent 3 years in Illinois. When I got back, I was disgusted. I had a month-old baby boy. 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The judge says, "You're stuck. 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

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She got knee-action body, hydraulic hips. 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